0: smiling all the time, getting who she was.
1: Sweet boy,
0: sweet child, I just wanna be a child again.

0: just leave me alone.
1: Ollie. I love you.
2: Where are you going?
0: To the ladies' room.
1: You're crazy.
0: What, do you think you own me?
1: That's exactly what I think.
0: I know it's what everybody always thinks, but everybody happens to be wrong.
1: But I am not your